Like our time together is just ours. 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

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Oh, your love always thrifted. 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Cause I'ma love you till we vintage. So it don't matter if it's thrifted. Yeah.

give a fuck. I don't give a fuck. 好きにやれ俺、好きにやれ俺。I don't give a fuck. I don't give a fuck. 好きにやれ俺、好きにやれ俺。

I got to rockin' pneumonia. I need a shot of rhythm and blues. I caught the rolling off the rider sitting down at a rhythm review.

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Nigga, when our pride was low, looking at the world like, where do we go? 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Nigga, I'm at the preacher's door.

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1: 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Sometimes I did the same, abusing my power full of resentment. 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I didn't want to self-destruct. The evils of Lucy was all around me. 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

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Frank. 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Frank. 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

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Big chillin' only for the power in your name. 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

0: 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I jump on your block and stump you till my foot is asleep.
1: What you want?
2: What you want?
1: Where you at?
2: Where you at?
1: What you want?
2: What you want?
1: Where you at?
2: Where you at?
0: You looking for me? Running your spot, bullet and heat. 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
0: 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Something. Look, it's about to be a million and a half, yo.
1: Go back about 20.
0: Son, I need 20 myself.
1: Look at that.
0: Let me go ahead and get this shit off the hook. Look at this shit, yo. Check it out. Let's get on off in here. Check it out. Here we go.
1: Hold on.
0: Pass that, pass it. Let me get that.
1: Y'all doing?
0: Frankie Day, baby.
1: Sure.
0: How you know about that?
1: You know how icy it is.
0: Yeah, yeah. Cold out here all this ice. Got it.

0: I've been here since 10 is 3.
1: Hey, you wanna go upstairs?
0: What?
1: We go upstairs.
0: What you gonna do?
1: We can get more intimate.
0: You can do what I say.
1: I can touch you, you can touch me.
0: Even.
1: Yep, even that. Come on, let's go.
0: Bargain.
2: Only cause these honeys over here are sex freaks. Special treatment. So I guess I'll be back next week.

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1: Lap dance. 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
0: Get your niggas be soft.
1: Shaking it off. Do that damn thing. Oh, that one was free. Homie on the ground, getting the cash money.
0: She sat on my lap. I fit in a gap. An automatic trap. All y'all niggas know that. Know that.
1: Hey, Quaz, where you going with that? Yeah? What I thought. Car, hey, man. Hey, what's up?
2: Hey, that girl.
1: My nigga told me in the spot a lot of girls is hoeing. She talking about she wanna come where I'm going. What? I'm like, nah, I'm not really even knowing.
0: I'll take your number.
1: Now my ego is growing.
0: I guess since you smoke, I'll pay you in weed. Yep, up in the spot, you taking the lead.
1: Damn.
0: Even though variety is the spice of life.
1: Look.
0: Oh shit, that's my nigga's wife.
1: I'ma call that. Jerry Springer, huh? Wonder where mine at. Alright, y'all, I'm out, y'all.

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You can find Dilla listening to Abstract, my pops used to say, it reminded him of jazz cats. 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
1: We keep it. Y'all out of there? Yeah. 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
0: It's all live.
1: Live with it.